0: Circle moment to have Toby's vocal on that song. Tip of the cap to Toby Keith.
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6: 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My aunt even went to her first F45 class. 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I normally attend the 4:30 classes in the evenings. 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
1: Mostly clear skies for your Friday night, but it'll be warm and sticky. Temperatures will fall through the 80s in the evening before bottoming out in the mid-70s overnight. We'll see a temperature rebound into the upper 90s on Saturday with the peak heat index pushing 110. That's enough to result in heat illnesses if not careful, so stay on top of your hydration, listen to your body, and take breaks in the AC as needed. That'll especially be important through the weekend and into next week as upper 90s remain in the forecast. Aside from a spotty afternoon storm or two, rain remains challenging to find. I'm meteorologist Malcolm Byron with your Storm Station forecast, WBRZ Channel 2.

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2: Mostly clear skies for your Friday night, but it'll be warm and sticky. Temperatures will fall through the 80s in the evening before bottoming out in the mid-70s overnight. We'll see a temperature rebound into the upper 90s on Saturday with the peak heat index pushing 110. That's enough to result in heat illnesses if not careful. So stay on top of your hydration, listen to your body, and take breaks in the AC as needed. That'll especially be important through the weekend and into next week as upper 90s remain in the forecast. Aside from a spotty afternoon storm or two, rain remains challenging to find. I'm meteorologist Malcolm Byron with your Storm Station forecast, WBRZ Channel 2.

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7: Mostly clear skies for your Friday night, but it'll be warm and sticky. Temperatures will fall through the 80s in the evening before bottoming out in the mid-70s overnight. We'll see a temperature rebound into the upper 90s on Saturday with the peak heat index pushing 110. That's enough to result in heat illnesses if not careful. So stay on top of your hydration, listen to your body, and take breaks in the AC as needed. That'll especially be important through the weekend and into next week as upper 90s remain in the forecast. Aside from a spotty afternoon storm or two, rain remains challenging to find. I'm meteorologist Malcolm Byron with your Storm Station forecast, WBRZ Channel 2.

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0: 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It's 10 o'clock in Tiger Country. 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
0: Yeah. 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LA 21.

Kevin Nash. Well, I am Jody Vallon. So Chase Matthew has purchased what he calls his forever property here in Tennessee. He's dubbed it Chasen Acres. Kind of cute, huh? It's a culmination, of course, of the years of hard work in the

Alexander K. Straight for the Heart, sponsored by Will House Records on 100.7 The Tiger and Cafe Nashville. And a chance for you to win free groceries for an entire year. I love the idea. Even if you don't win the big prize, you can also get, I don't know, a chance to fill your cart a little bit. Here's Ella Langley with Morgan Wallen. I Can't Love You Anymore on 100.7 The Tiger.

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Sam Hunt on Cafe Nashville. I am Jody Vallon. Illinois has got a new Companion Animal Custody Act that actually takes effect on January 1st of next year. New legislation requiring you to actually treat the dog or cat like your kid instead of property, which I think is a good thing. Here's Carly Pierce with Riley Green. If I don't leave, I'm going to stay on Cafe Nashville. Tomorrow.

0: That's Carly Pierce with Riley Green on Cafe Nashville, sponsored by Broken Bow Records. I'm Jody Van Ellen. All right, Jody B, let's do Fun Fact Friday.
1: This one had me cackling a little bit.
0: Okay.
1: So did you know that Napoleon Bonaparte, that Napoleon, yeah, right? Little Man Syndrome?
0: Sure.
1: Was once attacked by a swarm of rabbits.
0: That's funny. Okay. That makes me giggle, too. A swarm of rabbits. Were they very tall rabbits or what?
1: I don't know. It didn't say what kind of rabbits, whether they were long-eared, extra fluffy.
0: Oh, my goodness.
1: If they were hares. I don't know. Yeah, but apparently he was attacked by a swarm of rabbits. How bad does your aura have to be?
0: Oh, yeah. 100%.
1: And to be attacked by rabbits.
0: And it explains a lot of the anger issues he had.
1: Right?
0: Yeah, exactly. But watch out for the bunnies. Here's Luke Combs on Cafe.

0: It's Big D and Bubba. What's up, Tiger Country? 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

0: Thomas Red on Cafe Nashville. I am Jody Vallon. So Russell Dickerson's been renovating his house for a long time now. Is it almost done?
1: Let's see. We got tile going in right now. First of all, shout out to Kales, because she's like, it's not just picking tile, which y'all know probably. You got to pick the grout, but then how far apart do you want your tiles? You got to go in, you know what I mean? 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She's crushing it. We're looking like end of summer, so just in time for football season. And it's terrible, though. I'm depressed.
0: Russell Dickerson on Cap.

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I am Jody Van Allen. So imagine this. You're getting ready to get married by a riverside, and you think it's beautiful and everything's great. All of a sudden, some guy comes floating down the river in his boxers. Well, of course, it was Shaboozy on August 8th, interrupting a bride and groom's wedding ceremony. It was kind of cool. They actually took a video with him, and they were pretty surprised and impressed. Shocked, I'd say. Here's Hardy on Cafe Nashville.

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Cafe Nashville. I am Jody Vallon. So alcoholic beverage sales dropped 2% in 2025, down to $74 billion. Still, you know, not hurting. But usually it grows like 5%. So there you go. Not drinking as much, are we? Here's Tyler Nance, Keeps Me Sane, sponsored by Acondo Records on Cafe Nashville.

0: Keeps Me Sane, sponsored by Condo Records on Cafe Nashville. I am Jody Van Allen. All right, Jody B, where's the beef?
1: Well, typically in your refrigerator, waiting to be grilled, right? But this time, we do have a warning, a PSA for the day, if you will. There are some beef products that are being recalled. The reason why I bring this up is because Labor Day is right around the corner. Yeah. It is still summertime. We still have grilling to do, right?
0: Absolutely, yeah. So is there a certain brand that we have to watch out for?
1: Yeah, so according to Delish.com, Corte Argentino USA LLC. So they're recalling almost 30,000 pounds of raw beef.
0: Oh, my.
1: No illnesses have been reported yet, but they are being recalled because when they entered the U.S. from Argentina, apparently they did not undergo a process called import reinspection.

0: This is the Tiger.
1: What do I like?
2: 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He's got that feel-good vibe every time.
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0: But me.
1: That's Sam Hunt on Cafe Nashville. I am Jody Vallon. I was talking with Brantley Gilbert about touring with John Morgan.
0: Dude's a phenom. I don't know much about new guys when they come out. There's so many now. But I do want to say early on, I forget which writer it was that turned me on to his stuff. But it was like, okay, that dude's just doing something different. And same with Jay Webb and same with Atlas. Like, Atlas is in a space of his own, man, just writing really cool stuff. And I met that dude, we hit it off immediately.
1: Brantley Gilbert, here's Good Damn on Cafe Nashville, sponsored by Wheelhouse Records. You always

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on Cafe Nashville. I am Jody Valens. I'm Megan Maroney, spilling on Love Island and a whole lot more about the zodiac signs that she would never date. 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

Matthew holding it down on Cafe Nashville. I am Jody Valance at Raising Cane's River Center is going to welcome the Night Champion Tour, Co-Wetzel. That happens September 4th. 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Here's John Morgan. It's Kid Myself.

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0: Just the Way on Cafe Nashville. I am Jody Vallon. So people are living longer now. Plastic surgery among the 65 and older continues to grow. Each year, the 65-plus crowd getting over 90,000 surgical procedures, over 600,000 minimally invasive procedures. So if you're wondering what to get Grandma for Christmas, yeah, there you go. Plastic surgery of some type, maybe a tattoo removal. Here's Fight for a Girl, Chris Jansen, sponsored by Harvest 60 Records.
1: Yeah, I've been sitting around playing them haggard sounds. Running them memories up, take me back to a square body truck. All my buddies all circled around in an old city parking lot. And we thought we had it all,

0: chance and fight for a girl, sponsored by Harpeth 60 Records on Cafe Nashville. I am Jody Van Allen. All right, Jody B, you got to watch out for those AI artists now.
1: Right. Yeah. Well, I normally don't like to put labels on things.
0: Yeah.
1: However, I highly, highly approve of this one. There are streaming platforms that are planning to label AI artists, including Spotify. It is a streaming giant out there, right?
0: Yeah.
1: And they are going to have an AI persona badge that is clearly visible. They're allowing people to self-report right now, but if not, they're going to, get this ironic twist, use AI to go in and identify AI artists.
0: Yeah. Wow. Okie dokie then. Well, no one knows AI like AI. So there you go. That's why they would be able to identify so quickly.
1: Yeah.
0: I mean, seriously, you know, a lot of things, you know, are being penetrated by, you know, AI.
1: Oh, I know. I can't even imagine, you know, what else is out there. I'm just getting stuff on my feed that's, I'm going to be real honest, getting on my last nerve because there are products that I really want to buy, but they don't really exist.
0: No, yeah. Well, there you go. It happens all the time.

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0: there, I'm Cody Johnson, and this is my song, Horseback. 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

0: 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It's 2 o'clock in Tiger Country. 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
0: 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LA2.

0: 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I'm Max McNown.
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1: Baby, Put Those Baby Blues Away.
0: Yeah, Baby Blues was a really easy song to write. Somebody mentioned that title, and so we were like, oh, we should just write this song. It happened so quickly and felt so easy and flowed so well.
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0: to us when we're gone. 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

0: 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It's 3 o'clock in Tiger Country. 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
0: Always. Yeah. 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LA

0: Summer. Banana daiquiris, banana boat suntan lotion, and banana hammocks. Well, hey, two out of three ain't bad.
1: This is the Tiger.

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4: 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LA 2 on

0: Chase Matthew. Here's my new song, Holding It Down. Keep holding it down. Holding It Down is about the small town heroes, realizing you don't got to leave your small town to be a hero.
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0: Ella Langley, and this is my brand new single. 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

0: Zach John King, and this is my new song, Get to Drinking. 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

0: I'm Morgan, Jason Aldean. Friends like that on the weekend, wake up.
1: So we've got something to do before, you know, we get fully into the back to school. Everyone's in, it's too late.
0: Yeah, I can't believe we haven't pulled this out of the archives yet this year. And it is time, because back to school means so much to so many. But there was nothing more special than the third grade.

0: it. The end of innocence. This is the loss of that playful youth all our parents warned us about.
1: We just didn't think it would come so soon.
2: Yeah, only now do we realize how much we all took to third grade for granted.
1: Huh? Everything was great in third grade.
3: Remember

0: 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Two-thirds.
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0: and Bubba. This is the Weekend Wake Up.
1: What was that Gmail thing you were talking about?
0: Oh, yeah. If you use Gmail, you need to go and change your privacy settings immediately.
1: Is this the one that... Okay, go ahead. Sorry.
0: Yeah, so AI is basically Gemini or whatever is reading all of your emails, and it has access to everything. Right now, this very moment, if you use Gmail and you haven't made those adjustments for the privacy, they read everything you do. Everything. And they have access to every email you've ever sent. I'm just saying. Like, that's it. That's what's going on. So just go into your settings and go to the privacy stuff with the AI and the Gemini thing and turn all that off. Unless you want it. I mean, you might want it.
1: If you use AI, like you have the one you pay for.
0: Yeah.
1: So when you have it do something, like say you said, hey, can you create a layout for a game night or whatever?
0: Yeah.
1: Does all that stuff get saved?
0: Yeah.
1: And can other people get to it, or is it just kind of, it just goes in the ether?
0: They say that nobody has access to it. I don't know. I assume that everything that I ever ask it to do,
1: because there's a lot of people who use it as like a therapist.
2: Yeah.
1: And so there's some pretty personal stuff out there, I would think, that people, even Bubba kind of does. Bubba, close your ears.
0: Okay.
1: He says he'll go home and he's like, hey, Alexa, I think he calls it. And it's like, hey, Alexa. And he's like, hey, welcome home, Bubba. Well, how was your day? And then, like, it talks to him.
2: Yeah.
1: And
0: I'm still here, by the way.
2: Yeah, but... Yeah.
1: But, I mean, there's a lot of things that you
2: talk to robots.
1: You may say things that are out there. I don't know. That's more than the email.
0: I don't say anything personal because I know...
2: You call your AI assistant Sexy Grok.
0: No, but that was as a joke, and it's funny.
2: It's not funny. Remember,
1: Sexy Grok changed?
2: Yes.
1: Sexy Grok didn't like it anymore.
0: Yeah. Mm-hmm. Yeah.
2: She wasn't taking it.
0: She's tired of being objectified.
1: That's right. Hey, my eyes are up here, Bubba.

0: the weekend. Wake up.
1: Hey, Garrett, our boy Bubba here wants to get a grill. He doesn't have a barbecue grill.
0: It's about time, right?
1: Yeah, for sure.
0: I used to grill, like, back when I was single, like, before I got married, back in the day, I grilled all the time. I loved it. And then I got married, and they were like, little kids don't want to eat all,
2: I think I have a good recommendation for your lifestyle.
0: All right.
2: It's called a George Foreman grill.
1: Dude, I have one. I have the original.
0: I have one, and I used it, and everything was so dry and just nasty tasting.
2: You have such a nice backyard. I would think that you would have a grill back there.
0: I would, too. I would, too.
1: So, all right, I'll throw something crazy out at you.
0: Okay.
1: Are you open to doing... So, you have options. You could do...
0: I do not have a gas hookup outside.
1: Okay, but you can get propane.
0: Okay.
1: You can do charcoal. So, are you familiar with live fire?
0: No.
1: It's where you cook over open flames in a pit. And so you would have like a fire. Do you have a fire pit?
0: Yeah.
1: So you have your fire pit.
0: And just get something to lay over the top of it like a campground.
1: Yep. Similar. And then you can also do things that go into the ground and you can hook meat to it or whatever. And the heat rising will slow cook.
0: Like a cowboy campfire.
1: Yep. It's actually more like Argentinian style.
0: We've cooked stuff like that before when I was a kid.
1: Yeah. So,
0: in the woods.
1: You could do that with like fish. It's good for like fish if you want to do like a slow kind of thing or whatever. I don't know.
0: I want to.
1: But it's a lot of work. I don't know if you do.
0: I want an actual grill that I could, stand by with my little tongs and stuff.
1: So do you want to fiddle with the charcoal and stuff?
0: I mean.
1: Charcoal's better. It's hotter and it tastes better. It's more nostalgic.
2: It's not very convenient, though.
1: It takes you a while. It's going to take you 30 to 45 minutes.
2: And people say that the gas grills make your food taste like gas, but I've never experienced that.
0: No, they don't taste like gas at all.
1: No.
0: No, I know. I remember that because I had a gas grill.
1: And with the charcoal, you don't use lighter fluid anymore. Okay. That will take your food.
0: Well, if you guys can do a little research, I mean, I know y'all, that's the reason I brought it up initially to you, was that, I'm looking for something inexpensive that
3: there's a lot of sales going on right now.
0: Oh, really?
3: I keep getting alerts at end of sales seasons. I've seen grills that are $200 off.
2: Oh, yeah. At the end of summer, they're probably going to be way discounted.
3: Yes. You're going to see some deals.
1: Yeah, we'll get you a good one, man.
4: A few days before he turned 80, he was sitting out back in a rocker. Said, what you been up to lately?

0: By dirt. Jordan Davidson, Luke Bryan.
1: Hey, Carson, what's up?
2: Good morning. I have a question.
1: All right.
2: There's five of us in this room.
3: I have a question.
1: Yeah.
2: Does anybody in this room not know how to change a roll of toilet paper?
1: Oh, God.
0: Who did it?
2: I don't know.
0: It's never
2: what I
0: me.
2: Know is I keep walking into the bathroom and there are approximately 3 sheets left on the old roll, and there will be a new roll perched on top that has already been used. So you have used said toilet paper but not managed to take out the empty tube to throw approximately 1.5 feet over.
0: I judge people big time if I go to their house and they have a toilet paper thing standing vertically on top of the one that's almost empty.
2: Mm-hmm.
0: Like, what are you doing?
2: Well, I'm judging right now. And there are possibly 2 other culprits who are in the other end of the building. But one of them's a female and I can't believe it's her.
1: Oh, why? Because women are great?
2: Yes. Yes, we are.
0: I've got daughters,
1: man,
0: and trust me.
1: I get a bud of mine. He cleans up, janitor.
2: Mm-hmm.
1: And he said women's bathrooms are by far worse than men's.
2: Mm-hmm.
1: Gross.
2: Sure.
1: But y'all are great. Yes, point fingers
2: but
1: to someone
2: you
1: else.
2: Share a bathroom with a woman who is the one that is consistently changing out the toilet paper that somebody keeps leaving.
1: And we appreciate that.
4: There's an obvious solution here, and it's we need to install the bidet that Ernest gave us years ago.
1: No.
2: All right, you know what? I take it back. I am happy to keep changing the toilet paper rollouts.
1: That's how I was talking to him.
0: I was talking to him 4 months ago now.
1: I guess.
0: Want a bidet.
1: And he was like, you guys got that bidet I got you? I'm like, yeah. It's
2: sure.
1: Great. I didn't have a heart to tell him, man, we ain't putting that in our building.
0: Why wouldn't you do that?
1: Because it's
0: so
1: sanitary.
2: I can't trust you guys to change out toilet paper.
1: Dude,
2: rolls.
1: It's almost like a toothbrush. It's like having a communal toothbrush.
0: It doesn't touch anything.
2: I don't know, but it's still weird.
1: It's a thing. There is, right?
2: Ugh, it's weird.
1: Carson and I get it. Do you guys not agree?
0: Man, I like the sanitary awesomeness of having a water wash, man.
5: Yeah, I don't dig it.
0: Pressure wash the bottom.
6: Yeah, if it's at my house.
1: See, why even? And you did it in a voice.
2: Yeah,
1: to make
2: you
1: it
2: did.
1: Sound better.
0: Well, you have to do it in that voice. If I just said pressure
2: wash
0: your bottom.
2: We came to the rescue in World War II, so this wouldn't happen to our toilets.
1: All right, so we will we'll work on this. We'll put some cameras up. And see what happens.
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0: It's Bentley somewhere on a beach with Big D and Bubba on the weekend. Wake up.
1: Man, have y'all watched the new Little House on the Prairie on Netflix?
0: No, Ava keeps telling me I need to watch it.
1: Man, it's good, dude. It's really good. I kind of got suckered into it. And I kind of watch it. Man, within 20 minutes, I was like, okay, let's let it roll. What's the next one?
0: I didn't either. I mean, I did watch Little House on the Prairie when I was little, but I was so little, I didn't understand what was going on.
2: Yeah, I've never seen the original.
1: Yeah, me either.
0: But okay. I just thought that surely nobody can be Michael Landon, you know? I mean, what was the guy's name? The dad? Pa? That's all I remember was they called him Pa. Pa!
1: What was the dad's name? Was it Father? No, that wasn't it. It was Pa. No, it's really good. It's really good. It's well done.
2: Is it wholesome?
1: Yeah.
2: Okay.
1: Yeah, it's wholesome. But it's not like wholesome, like boring wholesome.
2: Not cheesy.
1: No.
2: No, but just not. I'm used to Netflix. There's usually a lot of questionable ratings
1: yeah.
2: in my feed.
1: I.

0: Yeah, I hear you. No, it's I like it, and I'm pretty, you know, I'm not the easiest on that kind of stuff. It's amazing how people then, I don't know what the year was, but they were, it was after the
1: Civil War. But before the 1900s?
0: Yeah, and so they were like going out there and trying to get land. And so it's the story of this family leaving Wisconsin and going to Kansas, to Independence, Kansas, and getting a plot of land. And the guy gets a plot of land, and then the wife and their two daughters, and everyone, they're like, oh, this is, we're gonna have a new future. And then I'll come find out. And now they're on, it's the Osage land. It hasn't officially gone. The government hasn't done a deal. It's good. That's about where I'm at. So I highly recommend it. I give it a thumbs up.
1: So it's like a more family friendly 1883?
0: See, I haven't seen 1883.
1: Oh.
0: So if you like, I bet if you liked 1880, that's the Tim McGraw one.
1: Yeah.
0: I think if you like that, you'd like this.

0: Bailey Zimmerman Chevy Silverado with Big D and Bubba.
1: What's your big announcement, Bubba?
0: Well, I was going through my stuff that, remember I emptied out my storage unit a long time ago and it's all been sitting in my garage? Yeah. So I decided that I'm doing a minimum of one box per week. And look, there's a lot of boxes. Anyway, I found something pretty great. I brought a bunch of stuff in for later, but I found something pretty awesome. Look. It's a card for you.
1: Okay.
0: There you go. I don't know when that's from. I don't know what it is. I have no
1: okay,
0: idea.
1: Let me explain this. Right. So there is, it's a card that is sealed, and it says my has Big D on it. An exclamation point.
0: I'm so excited.
1: This is a card that you were supposed to give me and never did.
0: Yeah.
1: And exactly it's literally sealed. And I have no idea. Nor do you. I'm opening it for the first time. And how many years do you think this is?
0: I don't.
1: This is like when a Christmas vacation when he goes up in the attic and finds all the old gifts that he hid.
0: Kind of that. Are you guys in on this? Y'all ready to see?
1: I'm going
0: to
1: guess. Okay, I'm going to guess that it's a birthday gift. It's a picture. So it says that it's a picture of a fish and it says, "Holy carp." It's your birthday.
0: Happy birthday, by the way.
1: Happy birthday, Big D. Make future you proud.
0: Aw.
1: What year do you think?
0: Oh, it has a year?
1: Yes.
0: I have no idea, man.
1: 2019.
0: Aw. Well, it's not too late.
1: Also, wow. Bubba's, it has coffee stains on it. Like it's been, like you had it sitting around.
0: Would you expect anything
1: and you
0: less?
1: Still were going to give me that.
0: Yes.
1: Like it's all
0: maybe
1: in
0: it. Maybe I got this coffee stains on it and that's why I didn't give it to you. I have no idea.
1: Well, thank you.
0: But
1: buddy.
0: I finally got it to you. So happy belated birthday since 2019.
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0: Morgan Wallen and Last Night. 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
0: 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We've got we got to talk about some golf. We got to talk about sunglasses. We got to talk about music.
2: Yeah.
0: I mean, this dude is busy right now. So we're going to be talking with Gary LaVox of Rascal Flatts next.
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0: Killer song.
1: It's an anthem, dude. Killer song.
2: Thank you, man.
1: Are we breaking down all of their songs? Oh, that was a good one. I forgot about that one.
2: Natasha Bedingfield.
1: Yeah. What's the biggest like statistically Rascal Flatts song?
2: You know,
1: most successful.
2: Well, I know that Life's a Highway just like 2 weeks ago. It's like the 17th song in the history of music to have over a billion.
1: What?
2: Yeah, it just went over a billion streams.
1: Oh my gosh!
2: One song.
1: So yeah. that was like $8 for you, right?
2: not yet. Not yet. It's close, though. We're looking forward to
1: it. $8 split three ways.
2: Yeah.
1: Dollar General gift certificates could be coming in the mail soon. Yeah. Congratulations on a billion.
2: Yes. Here's a quick trip gas card. We've made it, guys.
1: Wow. DG says congrats.
2: We got a plaque and $3.

0: Oh
1: my gosh.
2: Sweet.
1: hey, what's up with your sunglasses thing? What's going on with that?
2: Oh yeah, so I own a sunglass company called Birdie, B-I-R-D-I. So what we've done is we just customize these glasses. You can see the just the contour, the greens, the color. We have, it's called optimized polarization lenses. Most sunglasses

0: Yeah. I need that. I need, dude, I wish I could chip those things. Like you chip the ball and then you know exactly where it is and it beeps. It's kind of like almost like Find My iPhone.
1: Oh, yeah.
0: Your ball pings at you or something.
1: Yeah, it'd be killer.
2: You see the ones where they play at night where the ball, it's like dark.
0: The glow in the dark?
2: The glow in the dark and they play like, that's pretty cool.
0: Oh, that is cool.
2: I mean, you need to do like, you get the military guys, you do the night vision.
1: Yeah.
2: You go straight out.
1: Nods, yeah.
2: Look at you.
1: Awesome.
2: Nods.
1: Nods, oh yeah.
0: Your boy dropping some nomenclature.
2: I right. like it.
0: All right.
1: Back when I was a SEAL.
0: What else do you not own? Because I ended up using your black tie moving not too long ago to help my daughter. Bro. I moved my daughter into her place.
3: Yeah, I used them too. Bubba said they were great, and they were. They were fabulous. They looked at me. I said, I'll hold the door for you. They go, no, ma'am. Please sit on your couch. They couldn't have been.
0: Then they picked the couch up with her on it and moved it out.
3: Fabulous.
1: It's full service. That's what we do at Black Tie Moving.
3: I was a queen.
2: I love you that the fact that you made money and then kept making more money.
0: that's how you do it the smart way.
2: Most of these artists get in there like, I'm buying a Lamborghini for everybody. You want a plane? Do you get a plane? It's a plane time. And then all of a sudden I see in that Dollar General, I'm like, man, weren't you like rubbing dubbing or something? What was the heck? I don't remember.
0: More on the MC Hammer documentary.
2: All right, Gary LaVox, Rascal Flatts, we'll talk more with him on the way next.

0: And it means a lot. But I love the fact that you guys give back and you are a big supporter of Folds of Honor and what they do. How do you explain to them what they do and how they help our servicemen and women?
1: Folds of Honor, just they're incredible. So if any child, whatever, I don't care what family has, five kids, if they lose a parent or first responder in combat or police officer or whatever, what they do is Folds of Honor, they pay for all of their schooling.
0: Wow.
1: All the way through. So you got the heaviness of losing a parent. You know, the spouse is going, now what do I do? You know, then I've got all these kids, now what do I do? Well, they don't have to worry about the future of their kids' education because Folds of Honor takes care of all of
2: it. It's the least. You know, it's funny that we have to have organizations to do this because it is the least that we can do to pay back.
1: Right.
2: Those Gold Star families.
1: Yeah. Yeah. 100%.
0: You have these memories of you guys being doing USO tours or kind of military tours or whatever it may be. And you're just like, holy cow, I'm a singer, not to belittle that you're a singer. I'm a singer, and here I am in a desert or wherever.
1: Yeah.
0: That's got to be way heavy on you, man.
1: I mean, the second you get, like we were in Iraq in 05, but you can see the brotherhood. I mean, it's amazing because you feel like you're part of the brother, even if you're only over there for a little bit of time. And you see these 18, 19-year-old kids out there just bawling out. And, I mean, you just, you know, that's what they do. They fight for the man beside them.
0: Yeah.
1: It's unbelievable.
2: Did you ever see that movie, The Greatest Beer Run Ever, with Zac Efron, where he brought beer to the guys in Vietnam?
1: Yeah.
2: You know, Carson's never seen it?
3: I've never heard of that.
2: Got to watch
0: this
2: movie.
0: It's based on a true story, isn't
3: it? I've never even heard of it.
2: Yeah, this guy just basically, he's like, he felt like he wanted to do something for the troops, for morale, so he finds his way to sneak into Vietnam, into the war, finds his buddies, and brings them beer.
1: Yeah.
2: I mean, that's a great story.
1: Yeah.
2: Like, we need more stuff like that.
1: I know. Yeah, 100%.
0: That's what Joe Don would do. I would see him doing that.
1: Oh, yeah, in his golf bag over there in the desert. Just have a pack full of Coors Light.
0: Dude, Jay was in not too long ago with his son.
1: Oh, yeah.
0: Man, his son's really good.
1: Yeah.
0: I was shocked. I was, because most people are like, hey, my son sings. I'm like, my son sings. And he starts singing, and I was like, oh, wow, this kid's really good.
1: Yeah, little Dilly. He can do it, man.
0: Is he still doing any dates with you guys? I know it's kind of a... I don't know if it was a parlor trick or whatever, but...
1: No, he was out giving Jay his bass during the shows sometimes. He sits over there and just soaks it up. Sponge, man.
0: But you know, he's not on there singing? He's not getting on stage singing with you?
1: Oh.
0: All right. He's not that good, I guess. All right.
1: All right. I mean, we have $3 a piece. We just did $1 billion. I mean, how do you pay for a kid like that?
0: You gotta go for another billion. That kid's not Dollar General level.
1: No.
0: All right, Rosky Flats, Gary the Fox is with us.

0: Gary J. and Joe Don, otherwise known as Rascal Flatts, bless the broken road. On the weekend, wake up with Big D and Bubba.
1: Gary LaVox from Rascal Flatts is joining us. And I love the fact that, you know, you guys are touring Rascal Flatts around the world and millions of people and people singing songs.

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1: So, Gary the Vox, Rascal Flatts, and a new song.
2: Yeah, man. Yeah.
1: Is this mainly from you, or is this under the Rascal Flatts umbrella?
2: No, it's just me. It's just my solo single.
1: Yeah.
2: Called Paradise. This world is just such a mess, and it's just it's a song about just unity, and it's kind of it's a 2026 version of We Are the World kind of thing, but it's really well written, and that melody will stick in your head, too. Not quite like Stella Lefty, but
1: pretty close.
2: It's pretty close.

0: Frank, get your peace tattoos. Do you have any tattoos, by the way?
1: No.
2: Oh, well, it feels like you do.
3: There's one on the bottom of his foot.
1: I don't. I wanted to.
4: There's one on the bottom of his foot, and it says Andy.
2: So that's a new one from Gary. You can check that out. A new album come with this? Is just a kind of a
1: just
2: one,
1: a, yeah, just
2: one
1: a,
2: at a time kind of deal?
1: Yeah, because, you know, I was supposed to debut it at America 250 on July 4th. And then we had the, you know, so sat there for 3 days and did all the camera blocking, the whole big, you know, with the military orchestra and the whole big giant choir. And then they're like, I'm sorry, there's lightning in the area.
2: Oh.
1: And then they canceled all those, everybody.
4: Wow. Oh, man. That stinks that it was going to be a huge debut for the song.
1: Yeah, not anything bigger than that.
4: On a world stage.
1: Yeah.
2: Well, at least you got on our show.
1: Well, and that's truly the only thing. I'm glad that it canceled over there because I'm so. This is what gets you $3 on Lifeside. This is what gets you a billion.
4: Pound for pound, there's no bigger show.
2: That's right. Gary LaVox.

0: Such a great song. Rascal Flatts, Rewind on the Weekend. Wake up with Big D and Bubba.
1: Gary LaVox of Rascal Flatts is joining us. All the years of the great songs from the guys at Rascal Flatts. Do you keep up with much, like, what's the new, like, what's out now, music, country music-wise?
2: Yeah.
1: Who are you liking right now?
2: Well, you know, I love it, but I might have to put Ella in a chokehold, because if I hear that freaking song
1: one more time,
2: and when it starts, I can't.
1: It's too much.
3: It's everywhere.
1: Everywhere.
3: But that's, you know, people felt that way. I think about you guys.
2: Oh, for sure.
3: One point. I mean, Fast Cars and Freedom. I mean, Life is a Highway.
1: Life is a Highway.
3: Life is a Highway. When that hit, because it was

0: country because it was Toy Story, because of all, it was, not Toy Story, Cars. It was Cars. Everywhere.
1: I know.
0: Every format, every genre.
1: Yeah, it's just that melody. When it starts, I'm done for the day. It won't.
2: Is there songs that you like?
1: Sometimes I can do. And I just automatically, 1,000% the rest of the day, hum it all freaking day long.
2: Have you gotten the Stella Lefty song in your head?
1: Oh, yeah. Absolutely.
2: It's the worst. She was in there and I said, I hate your song. It is the worst.
0: I love this song. It makes me happy every time I hear it.
2: It didn't make me, I'm not hating it. But at 2 o'clock in the morning, I wake up and it'll
1: it's
2: be
1: in there.
3: It's like, the earworm, man.
2: Because you're here, this coming tomorrow morning, I'll be like,
1: Damn.
2: Golly, Gary.
1: Stupid song.
0: All right, so what's the deal with the... we got to talk about the golf invitational, the Birdie Celebrity Golf Invitational, Old Hickory Country Club, Old Hickory, Tennessee, August 11th, and this is to benefit Folds of Honor.
1: Yep, absolutely, and it's and sponsored by Hard Rock.
2: Cool, I'm glad you came by, Gary. All right. He's just got a big heart, y'all.
1: Yeah, well, that's what it is, man. I'll give you. Why
2: you loved me. Oh, I forgot about that,
1: I did, too.
0: It's funny. I forgot about my own song.
2: I think that's your best. What hurts the most is your best.
1: First one's a good one.
0: I liked Every Day, too.
2: I don't even know this
1: Every
2: one.
1: Day.
2: Yeah, you do.
0: We played the heck out of it. Anyway,
2: they all kind of starting to sound the same. Like the Florida Georgia line of trios. Love you, Gary. You're the best.
1: I love you too.
2: Thanks for what you do for our troops, man.
1: Man,
2: and find
1: absolutely.
2: Out more about Birdie, the eyeglasses, the sunglasses. Check out it's
0: BIRDI.
1: Yeah.
2: The only one, the one and only, Gary LeBox.
1: Thanks, everybody.
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0: book moving on.
1: All right, so on pizza day in school, I'm trying to remember all the items. So you had the square pizza, and then you had the whole kernel corn, and then you had the fruit, like when the heavy syrup, like peaches that are in little
2: cocktail.
1: Cocktail, that's it, thank you. With the little half cherries and the half grapes.
3: Yeah.
1: And then milk, and there's one other thing, and I can't remember.
4: A peanut butter square?
5: Yes, that was ours.
1: That might have been it.
5: Ours was peanut butter surprise.
1: Peanut butter square surprises, was that always on pizza day?
4: I don't know if it was pizza.

0: today, but that was always, I kind of remember it because they gave us these little trays, and each tray had a slot for each item and all that kind of stuff. And I remember one of the corner squares was the peanut butter thing.
1: Yeah,
0: the peanut butter, and I think that was on pizza day.
1: Were you able to pick what you wanted, or did they just give it to you?
0: Oh, no, at my school, it was just, you just take
1: gave
0: what
1: it to you.
0: Yeah.
1: Yeah, they just gave it to you.
2: I'm starting to realize how privileged I was going to school because
1: you had a vending machine.
2: My school had a pizza line every day.
3: What?
2: It wasn't pizza
3: day. Yeah, that is unfair.
0: Was that public school?
2: Yeah, I guess it was to, you know, accommodate for the picky eaters.
1: I know there are some people who have like store, like restaurants in there. You can order food.
0: Now when I got to high school, we had it was a window that would raise up and they sold concessions for the cheerleader boosters and all that kind of stuff. So you could go and 50 cents buy a pack of Swiss rolls or something like that.
3: We had the Otis Spunkmeyer cookies. So you could go buy hot chocolate chip cookies at lunch.
1: I can taste
3: in
1: those
3: high school.
1: Right now.
3: Yeah, that was good. That was good.
1: Were you guys chocolate milk or white milk?
0: Chocolate milk at my school was not an option. It was a special treat.
3: No, I had the regular white milk in the red carton. That was it.
4: We had blue cartons too.
3: I think we had blue. That was if you wanted skim. I wasn't drinking that. I was a child who needed calcium for her bones.
1: And then after you finished drinking the milk, did you open it up and put the straw in there and then squish it down?
3: Yeah, you opened up the other side.
1: Like it's a tank.
3: You got the square mouth.
1: Shoot at each other. Yeah. Ah, yes.
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All right, we got a lot of stuff going on this hour here on the weekend. Wake up. What's up? We're Big D and Bubba. Got a super funny Schaefer on the way. Plus, we'll talk a little back to school and much, much more.

0: topless in a hotel room on the weekend. Wake up with Big D and Bubba.
1: You guys want to hear the latest corporate jargon? The ones that are making the rounds? We don't really, we don't live in the corporate world so much, so these are kind of new. AI washing. It's where you exaggerate or falsely claiming a product uses AI to attract buyers or investors. This is a good
0: one. They're telling people that they use AI to get people involved in it?
1: I don't guess.
0: Man, that makes me want to check out.
1: FOBO, which is fear of becoming obsolete.
2: Oh.
1: Because of automation and AI. Co-pilot culture. Shift towards workers managing AI assistants to handle daily routine tasks and that kind of stuff.
0: Mm-hmm.
1: Ghost work, human hidden human labor required to manually label data and clean up AI processing errors. Let me tell you something. AI is sloppy.
0: Oh, yes. Terrible.
1: It is sloppy.
0: And it's only getting worse because the more AI junk that gets out there erroneously, all these bad facts and figures, the more it doubles down on it.
1: Yeah. What do you guys think coffee badging means?
2: Oh, I'm the one who brought in the coffees.
1: No. Oh. Showing up to a physical office just long enough to swipe an ID badge and grab a coffee, then head home.
2: Love it.
1: What do y'all think micro shifting means?
0: I have no idea.
1: It's where you break up the day into shorter
0: blocks. Oh, little tiny
1: blocks.
0: Works. Yeah, yeah. I like doing that.
1: Spamplication. Using automated tools or AI to spam hundreds of job applications or resumes at once.
0: Oh, yeah.
1: God, it's going to be tough trying to find a job out with doing that.
2: It is. The amount of posts from people I see that they've applied at hundreds, literally hundreds of places. And then you still have the antiquated websites that say, upload your resume here and then fill it in box by box. And then you get these other companies, the total opposite end of the spectrum. Hey, we'd also love it if you made a video introducing yourself to us.
0: Isn't that illegal? Because they do the video so they can see what you look like.
2: Yep.
0: And you can't hire based upon looks.
1: No, you can. They do.
2: Yeah.
1: Have you seen the ones where they have like an interview and it's an AI dude sitting?
2: Yes.
1: And it looks like a real person.
0: My daughter had that. She had to interview with an AI human.
2: Oof.
0: She was like, it was weird. She said, but I think I passed pretty well. And
2: did she get the job?
0: I don't know. Yeah, actually.
2: See?
0: That one,
2: all right.
0: That
2: good
0: was
2: her.
0: The one.
1: So they had to circle back. Did she have enough bandwidth? A deep dive, moving the needle, put a pin in it.
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0: heartburn. 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

0: Preston Lynch and Small Town Boy. It's the weekend. Wake up. And we're Big D and Bubba. Thank you so much for starting off your day with us.
1: Oh, yes. Getting back into school. And you guys ready to take your placement test and see what grade you guys go into?
2: Oh, no.
1: Here we go. Carson, who was president of the United States before George W. Bush?
2: Clinton, right?
3: William Jefferson Clinton.
2: Are you asking? You're asking me to rewind here.
1: Yeah, Bubba, whose picture is on the $5 bill?
3: Abraham Lincoln.
1: That is right. Carson, I got to really change your question.
3: By the way. I totally just guessed. When in doubt, shout Abraham Lincoln.
1: Who painted the Mona Lisa?
3: Abraham Lincoln.
2: Leonardo da Vinci.
1: Bubba. Between 1 and 100, how many multiples of 7 are odd numbers?
3: 7.
1: That's right. Carson, who invented the light bulb?
2: Thomas Edison.
1: That's right. Bubba, what landmass on Earth is known as the island continent?
3: Australia.
1: That's right, my friend. You're going to be heading on up into the fifth, I think.
3: I think so.
1: Carson, how many inches are in a foot?
2: 12.
1: Okay, Bubba, what's a plural form of the word deer?
3: Deer.
1: That is correct. Not deers.
3: Even though I still say deers.
1: Carson,
3: deer, there's deers.
1: What are those large rocks that orbit the sun between Mars and Jupiter called? They're large rocks.
2: Moons? Planets?
1: Asteroids.
2: Oh.
1: What's the name of that? Baba, general... This is a question for fourth and fifth graders.
3: All right.
1: Which general led the U.S. troops during the Vietnam War?
3: How?
1: No, which? Who?
3: No, that's what I'm saying. General Howe? Oh.
2: Who's on first?
1: Speaking of first, it looks like I'm going to first grade. Bubba, you go to... It was... it's William Westmoreland.
3: Oh, yeah.
1: The one. So, okay. All right, so let's calculate these up. Oh, Bubba, you did pretty good. You're actually going to make it to the fifth. Carson... Well, the problem that hurt you is you're hesitant on knowing Bill Clinton. So, I'll tell you what we're going to do. Probation for you. We're going to go to fourth and just keep an eye on you.
2: Okay.
1: If you start to show promise, we may bump you up.
2: Get me some progress reports.
1: We'll get you an E, and that way they give you to get
3: it. My conduct is going to knock me down.
1: Oh, yeah.

0: Ella Langley and Be Her with Big D and Bubba and the Weekend Wake Up.
1: It looks like we have another telemarketer that's called into the request line.

0: and they're here in the studio. Hello.
1: Hi, this is Julie. Well, I'm looking for Bubba.
2: Right here.
3: Bubba's right here.
2: Hi.
1: So, by the way, Bob Hansen and I are website builders. So you had previously reached out to us about getting a price for a website.
2: I did.
3: Bubba.
2: You didn't even ask.
3: I didn't know.
2: Yeah, I guess I just did. I mean, I'm a doer. I didn't realize I did that. But yeah, hey, all right, cool. So you're going to redo our website?
1: Are you interested in that?
2: I'm always interested in upgrading. Upgrading is great.
0: He reached out to you, you said. So
2: yeah, you said.
0: Shouldn't he be interested? You're a doer is the best.
1: So how much is... We could help you out in updating your website. And yeah. This is Baba again, right?
2: Yes.
1: Okay. Yeah, Baba, would you mind if I have Bob or his partner give you a call back later today, like to talk?
0: See,
1: about
0: I can't
1: Bob.
0: Tell. Is this real?
2: Yeah, this is a human.
0: No, you're
2: a human, not AI, right?
1: Yeah, definitely.
2: Yeah, see, yeah.
0: That's what, of course, what they're going to say. What's the capital of Wisconsin?
1: Michigan.
2: Yes. Okay. This is absolutely human. Oh, they hung up.
0: What's the capital of Wisconsin? Michigan. Yeah, it's definitely a human.
4: Because that's the Michigan.

0: Kenny Chesney on the Weekend Wake Up. It's time.
1: The voice of love's travel stops across America, telling you when your shower's ready, and he's here to bring the funny.
2: Shower number six is ready.
1: Oh, you should say it like that.
2: Hey,
1: everyone, we've got who's ready. Going? Everyone's going. Who's going number six?
2: Customer number 43. You can go to six.
3: All right, well, what you got? Super funny Schaefer.
2: Back to school edition of Super Funny Schaefer. Why was the computer late for the first day of school?
3: Don't know.
2: Because it had a hard drive.
1: Yeah.
4: Okay.
1: All right.
2: Okay. Why was school easier for cave people?
3: Why was school easier for cave people?
2: Because they didn't have any history to study.
1: Okay. You may be going back to the showers.
2: What kind of candies do you get at school?
4: Smarties.
2: That's one.
1: Nerds.
2: And I got one more.
1: All right,
2: one
1: more.
2: One more. And what is the smartest insect at the school?
3: No clue.
2: A spelling bee.
1: Hey, there he is.
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0: Don't tell on me. Don't tell me. It's the weekend to wake up with Big D and Bubba.
1: So, you had a date yesterday here?
0: I did. By the way, I think I'm getting married. I've found the one. I have found the one. Now that I got your attention, let me tell you why. I'm sending this picture to you real quick. All right, there you go. You should get this in a second. You need to see this because I think...
1: First off, she drives a Range Rover.
0: Oh, that's not the thing, though.
1: Oh, wow.
0: Yes.
1: Oh, so she was filling up with gas. There's a gas nozzle still in it, and the truck is nowhere near a gas.
0: She drove away.
1: And it snapped. It pulled the thing away.
0: The nozzle was still in her tank. I'm like, this is the one.
1: That's
0: how you know. I mean,
1: how do you know that she? Because she's just as goofy as me.
0: You are. Yeah, she's like, I'm driving down the road and people are honking and waving, and she's like, so I'm just waving back, like, hi. She's like, I guess everybody's friendly today.
1: What? So I've always wanted to know what happens when that happens.
0: I don't know. I don't know if she went back to that part. I was giggling too much. I'm like, she was just telling the story about her waving at the people. So I'm like, I couldn't get past that because that's what I would do.
1: So she pulls over and.
0: Takes the thing out of the tank. That's what that guy is there. It's a bystander.
1: Yeah, helping her out. She's cute, by the way.
0: They have those things actually break away.
1: Yeah.
0: Like they're designed.
1: But so there's so many people that do that, they have to make them that way.
0: I am very shocked that I haven't done that.
1: Really, man?
0: Yeah, and then she was telling me about going to this one gas station and completely filling her car up and then realizing she put diesel in it.
2: Yeah, the day is young.

0: You can bust one of those today if you want to.
1: I could, but I
0: wouldn't. Bucket list item.
1: Can't do it on purpose. You can't do it on purpose. Right. That's just.
2: Is she, she is attractive. I give you that. I think she's apparently blind, too. Is it that scale where it's the hot scale where it's, you know what I mean?
1: No, she's
0: the
1: actually
0: hot, crazy scale.
1: She's not crazy.
2: Yeah, I was going to say she's not crazy. Is she just
1: silly.
0: Dingy?
1: Maybe that's the dingy ditzy. Thing. I don't know. Ditzy. I don't know if ditzy or dingy because she's also really smart, too. I mean,
0: just keep telling yourself that.
1: No, her mom like worked for NASA or something crazy.
0: Yeah, her mom did.
2: Her mom's like, yeah. Well, hey, good luck, man. This is crazy. I've actually seen this in the wild.

0: All right, it's time to play our back-to-school bargain battle. That's the most radio-y thing ever.
1: The back-to-school bargain battle.
2: I love alliteration.
0: If you want to be really radio-y, you say extravaganza. Remember you had the guy who was, everything was extravaganza?
3: Yes.
0: God, what a goober. So anyway, I'm going to give you some prices of back-to-school items at Dollar General. These are all at the DG.
3: All right.
0: So which one costs more at Dollar General? A pack of 24 crayons or clear tape?
3: I'm going to go with tape.
0: Which costs more, tape or the crayons? The tape does cost more. It's $1.50 yes! compared to a dollar. Which item costs more at Dollar General? A basic calculator or 8-pack of markers?
2: Markers.
0: Calculator. Wrong. Calculator is more expensive. You're right.
2: Wrong.
0: Schaefer. Which item costs more at Dollar General? Index cards, 100 count, or a 1-inch binder?
3: Ooh. Oh, you got me with the 100 count.
0: Binder.
2: I'm going to say a binder.
3: Binder.
0: Binder does cost more. It's $2.50 baby. Compared to $1.75. Ooh. 4-pack of highlighters. Boy, I do love me some good highlighters. Brand new.
3: Smell real good.
2: That's it. We all want to smell them.
0: Or how about those big markers? They're like overly big. They're like
3: the ones that are like they're like a half-inch PVC pipe.
0: Yes.
3: You hold it like a caveman and you write.
0: Yes, yes.
2: I have two of those in my office right now, gents. I'll pass them around.
3: Oh, yes.
0: Rocket man! highlighters, 4-pack, or a basic calculator. That calculator, bring it back.
2: Oh. Highlighters.
3: I'm going to go highlighters.
0: Highlighters. That's a calculator.
2: Oh, wow.
0: Yeah, $3. Which costs more at Dollar General? 200 sheet paper or pencil case?
3: Pencil case all the way.
2: Paper.
4: Paper.
0: Paper is more expensive. Yeah, $3.
2: That's right.
0: And 25 cents. Basic backpack or glue sticks? A 2-pack of glue sticks. Which
2: backpack.
0: One's a backpack?
3: Glue sticks. Glue sticks.
0: No.
3: It's a trick question.
0: It's not. It is. was not. All right. And finally, folders. Is it Folgers? I'm like, why is Folgers back to school?
4: That's for the parents.
0: 5-pack of folders or 2 glue sticks, a 2-pack of glue sticks.
3: Glue sticks. I'm going back because they came
0: folders.
3: Back.
0: The folders is right.
3: Nah.
0: That is the most expensive.
2: Wrong.
0: And back to
2: wrong.
0: School.
2: Wrong.
0: Wrong.
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Wake up. What you up to? We'd love to hear from you. You can always text us. You want to check in, maybe send a pic. That's it. Do it right now. Take a picture of whatever you see and just say, here, Big D and Bubba, this is what I'm looking at. 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

0: 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It's Jordan Davis on the Weekend Wake Up with Big D and Bubba.
1: Hey, Carson, did you ever download that murder, that mystery thing?
2: No, I was thinking about it over the weekend, and I realized I went on Netflix because they have the whole game section now, and I said, oh, wait, that's not where it is.
0: No, what are y'all talking
1: it's in the
0: about?
1: App. What is it called?
2: You're getting out of a, you're basically in a horror movie. You have to escape the building.
1: No.
2: Oh, no, the other.
1: I'm talking about the one that's on your phone.
2: Right.
1: Where you go, so a girl is missing and you
2: that's
1: get
2: right.
1: her phone. You like have her phone. You have to go through it and figure out where she went by listening to it. So it's a free game. You download it and it turns your phone into evidence.
2: Her phone.
1: Into evidence.
2: Yeah.
1: Yep. And then you're like, hey, she's missing. Well, let's go through her phone. And you're going through her phone, your phone, and going through text messages. And you see like things like, who is this? There's no name to this. Okay. It's just a number.
2: You're getting clues.
1: Where's that? Right.
0: Okay, so this is a whole genre called found phone mystery games.
1: Oh.
0: And they're found phone simulators. Peek-a-phone. They've got the Elmwood Trail, Duskwood. Sarah is missing.
2: Oh.
0: A normal lost phone. Different things. A dead man's phone. Scriptic. There's all these different.
1: This is a thing. That's pretty cool.
2: Yeah.
1: I know you're talking about the Netflix thing where your phone turns into.
2: Does Netflix do that one?
1: It does. Okay, it does. But I knew
2: you'd been telling me about this other game and. Wow,
1: I can't remember the name.
2: I mean, you don't think I spend enough time on my couch?
0: Okay, what is this one?
2: But I really want to play both of these.
0: This is a 20-second video. If you don't mind, I'm going to turn this up real quick. This lady says, I've been hooked ever since the first case.
3: Something doesn't add up? Open fresh trace, read messages, check photos, and follow every clue. To uncover the truth, every detail matters. And every choice brings you closer to the answer.
0: Oh, yeah. So she's scrolling through the phone, basically, and she's looking at all the different things, like, you know, who she's talked to, where she's been, all that kind of stuff. And you follow the clues and try to figure out who did it.
2: I think I'm in.
1: I mean, it's neat. I mean, it's like turning your phone into its own, like, PlayStation, honestly.
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0: called I Can't Love You Anymore here on the weekend. Wake up.
1: Yep, somebody call me.
2: Did someone call you?
1: Yeah, my number's on my caller ID.
2: Oh.
3: I don't think I did.
2: Are you are you a country singer?
1: Not quite. My cousins are, but I ain't.
2: Oh. Who's your cousin? Maybe we know him.
1: It's not her. Well, they are her. It's Billy Ray Cyrus, the Judge, and a bunch of them. They're all my cousins.
2: Really?
0: Wait, yeah, I didn't know they were all related.
3: Oh.
2: I was joking, and this turned into something.
1: They are by marriage.
2: Oh, wow.
1: There's 13 on daddy's side and 12 on my mama. I'm from Flatwoods, Kentucky originally, but now I live in Tennessee. So

0: work on. I just put an engine in my cousin's bus about a month ago. That's why I do diesel work.
1: Okay.
2: There's a lot happening here.
1: So I don't know. We didn't call you, but I'm glad you called us. We're big DM.
0: Loretta Lynn's my mom's first cousin.
2: So are you part of the Pack family?
0: The who?
2: Pack family?
0: No.
2: Oh, that's how Naomi Judd and Billy Ray Cyrus, they were fifth cousins through the shared Pack family.
0: Well, kind of, yeah. It's probably one of my mom's sister's husband, because they have all different kind of freaking names. There's like 10 girls on mama's side and 10, mm-hmm. 6 on daddy's side. So I got a lot of cousins.
3: All right. And then, of course, all those names get changed around with marriage and all that.
0: Yeah.
3: So,
0: yeah, Webb was my mom's. Webb? Webb.
1: I'm not buying it now. I was in and then I'm out.
3: All right, well, hey, look, sorry if somebody called you. I don't know how that happened. It must have been an accident.
1: Yeah, I'm sorry. This is a Dollar General.
3: This is a Wendy's.
0: Yeah, you're all camping. I don't live there no more. I moved out of there when I graduated from high school.
1: Do you just call people randomly to tell them this story? Is that what it is? That would be a great,
0: my brother, he ain't with us no more. He started writing a book and he died about 4 months ago. He never finished it.
2: I'm back in, D.
1: What happened?
0: I'm just a mechanic in the family. That's all I do.
3: Okay. All right, I'm out. Yeah, I'm out. Yeah.
1: I feel like this is the voice.
3: I'm not turning my chair around for this one.
1: Okay, thank
0: you. Well, all that stuff on TV is a myth anyway, in my opinion. I made my fortune off my cousins, and I retired from good.
3: Oh, you have a fortune? I'm back in.
2: Hold on. Are you single?
0: Just off of my cousins, I've cleared over $1 million in profit for working on their buses and stuff like that.
1: Yeah, I'm back out. All right. Okay, thanks, man. Appreciate it. Okay, I'll see you later. Okay, bye. Okay, what the heck was that?

0: Give it away. It's George Strait on the Weekend Wake Up.
1: So what is y'all's go-to phrase when you're trying to get off the phone with someone who talks too much?
2: Hey, my mom's calling.
1: Oh, my mom's calling. That's a good one. Yeah. Carson, you have one?
3: Usually, I got to get in the shower.
1: In the shower, all right.
3: Yep.
4: I've got another call coming in.
1: Okay.
5: I honestly say, Schaefer's giving me a call.
1: Mm-hmm. Yep. Are you using specifically?
5: I use Schaefer.
1: Well, they made a list. Welcome. They have a list of them.
2: Big D. You didn't tell. So we know.
1: Yeah. Just don't call me. It's usually like, all right, anything else? And then that's it. Let Me Let You Go came in at number one. Also, in a close second, All Right, Well, Gotta Get Going. All Right, Well, I'm Not Gonna Hold You Up at number three. At number four, as a couple of different ones, some people said that they walked over to the front door and they would say, hey, someone's at the front door. It's them. So they would act like they weren't lying.
2: They weren't lying. Yeah, that's nice.
1: Also, a side one there is you open the front door and you ring your own doorbell so they can hear the doorbell. And you go, someone's at the door. And that gets up that way. another good one is, hey, I got to go before we accidentally start a podcast. That's a pretty good one.
3: Oh, that's a funny one.
1: Yeah, it's not bad. Hey, blank is calling me. I'll talk to you later. That's came in at number six. My phone battery is about to
3: die. That's what I was going to say.
1: Yeah, and a good one is whenever calling and you see it and who it is and you know how they are, you answer, hey, man, I'm just letting you know, I've got like 2%, so if I lose you, just letting you know.
2: Oh,
1: that way they know.
2: That's a really good one. My battery's up.
1: Yeah.
3: Why is it we all lie?
1: That's just the way
3: Why can't we just say,
1: I don't want to
3: hey,
1: talk
3: it's
1: to you
3: been
1: anymore.
3: Great, but my, like you've already
1: tired.
3: Taken. Yeah.
2: Well, Big D does that. He'll go, is that it?
1: All right. That's right.
3: Well.
1: Also, another good one is you turn on airplane mode. So it looks, on their end, it'll look like the call was dropped. And then you go and you text them and go, they go, hey, call failed. I'll let's get together later. Or chat later.
3: That is a pro tip.
1: Yes, probably.
3: That's good.
1: That's a good one. That way you're not lying, but you're letting your test.
2: I have calls over Wi-Fi, so I don't know if that would work. We'll have to test that later.
1: Maybe. We'll try it anyway. Those are the top 10 anyway.
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0: That's Zach Top with Big D and Bubba.
1: Well, so many back to school schools. Going back to school schools.
0: I do want to say something to all the parents out there. I feel your pain on the needing the scientific calculators for back to school because they are expensive. To get a scientific graphing calculator, you're looking at over $100 for a calculator.
1: Can we do all this on our phone?
0: Well, so I did the research. If you go to your phone and you start looking for a graphing calculator on your phone, guess what?
1: What?
0: The apps are over $100 as well.
1: Oh, they have apps. Oh, of course they do. I thought I was thinking... All right, so if I go to my iPhone and I hit scientific, that's not the same? Because I can get the scientific calculator.
0: I think it's a special graphing calculator.
1: Right. Yeah, I think you're right.
0: So if you're trying to do that, then you're going to end up having to pay But why? It's an app.
1: This is stupid.
0: Okay, and I understand. Like a lot of people say, you know, well, some schools, they say you can use your phone. So, you know, I think in that situation, it's best to download it to your phone because if you lose the phone, at least when you buy a new phone, you already have the app paid for.
1: Yeah.
0: But if you lose your calculator, the physical one, or if it gets stolen,
1: right,
0: you have to go out and physically buy another one. Yeah.
1: Dude, I went to scientific mode and I can't get back.
0: I think if you turn it sideways.
1: I know. I did all that. Wait, do I have to turn sideways? Or just turn the phone sideways?
0: Why don't you lay on the floor?
1: All right.
0: Put your feet up in the air.
2: Now on the floor. Down the floor and then what?
0: Now put your feet up in the air.
2: Okay.
0: Now hold the calculator at a weird angle, like at about a 45 degree angle.
2: All right. Got it.
0: How's that?
2: That did it. Yeah, that did it.

0: 50 in Boston on the weekend. Wake up.
1: Hey, good morning. It's Big Dan Bubba.
2: Good morning. Y'all were talking about some graphing calculators, and they are ridiculously expensive, so I thought I might share some information that I learned.
0: Yes, for all the people getting ready for back to school who need graphing calculators, pro tip, let's go.
2: All right, Bubba. So if you go to your local, what's it called? Not before a four-year university, community college. You can typically buy your used books and such there, right?
0: Yeah.
2: But they also sell the graphing calculators.
3: Oh, you can get used ones, of course.
0: Oh.
2: Yeah.
0: Oh,
2: I had to buy three of them this year for my kids because they're stupidly smart. And that meant that it was going to be like almost $300. So I snagged two for $25 and one for $50.
0: What? So nice. You got three of them for $75.
2: Exactly.
3: Hey, what about a pawn shop? I wonder if they'd have those there, too.
0: I don't know what a pawn shop. Maybe like a thrift store. If I'm a thrift store, you stock up on that stuff like at this time of year, and you just have a little spot where you go, this is my back-to-school section.
3: Yeah.
2: Exactly. But you also can snag them on eBay, and sometimes the resale app. But best bet I have found are the community colleges. And sometimes high schools will even do the resales.
3: Okay. Hey, what about Marketplace? I bet on Facebook Marketplace. There are like parents who are trying to get rid of them after their kids.
0: Yeah. But you know what? People are like, oh, well, I paid $105 for this. I got to get $90 for it. I hate whenever people do that. It's like, you're never going to use it again.
3: Yeah.
0: Give it to me for 30.
2: And then people are like, oh, well, it's dead. I'm just going to throw it away. No, you just unscrew the back and pop in a new battery. It's not that difficult.
0: But I like
2: still,
0: you.
3: What? We don't just throw them away? I'm hungry. Throw that kid away. All right. Well, thanks for the help. We appreciate that. That's awesome.
2: Yeah, for sure. Y'all have a great day.
0: You later, too.
3: Later,
0: bye-bye.
3: Later.
2: Bye.
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100.7, The Tiger. I'm Jimmy Brooks. I don't know about you, but how about round two for tonight at the Texas Club? If you ever spent a Wednesday night back in the day at the catering, or at least you think you did, you don't remember if you did, they have a reunion tonight at the Texas Club. It's going to be so fun. 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
1: All right, so tonight's one of the biggest nights for local music and one of the biggest nights for one of the biggest reunions of the year. The Catery Reunion is presented by Red Rock and Blue. It's going to take over the Texas Club tonight. Look, if you're in your 40s, like I am, and you already know how the Catery was back in the day. It wasn't just another music venue. It was the place to be. And I know that I spent more Wednesday nights there than I can count, front and center, watching all of these local bands. And I know a bunch of y'all did too. You may not remember it, but trust me, you were there. Now, tonight's lineup at the Texas Club for the Catery Reunion, a whole bunch of people from back in the day, Adam Dell, Letters and Bread, Janka Joe, the Monday Night Band, Terry Acosta is going to be there, Red Anthony, so many more, Cam Pyle, Toby Tomplay, and so much more. 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Bailey Zimmerman coming up in a minute. Morgan Wallen, Luke Bryan, and Eric Church. 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

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Love somebody. Morgan Wallen got a request for Jeremy over in Brulee. If you got something you want to hear this afternoon, text me 225-499.

1-800-919-1007. I'm Jimmy Brooks. Thank you for making the Tiger your weekend playlist. 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Bailey Zimmerman. This will be his next number one at Chevy Silverado on the Tiger. Wow.

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0: Cody Johnson. 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
1: The Tiger.
0: In a pinch, man. 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
2: Now, look, I know it doesn't feel like it, but summer is winding down. It's going to be over before we know it, and we are going to throw one hell of a party like we always do. At the end of the summer, I want to invite you to join us Friday, September the 18th for the Saks Supply and Outfitters Last Chance Summer Dance. It's going to be at the Texas Club, and this year, we've got two of Nashville's fastest rising stars, Jacob Hackworth. You hear his song, What Took You So Long, on the Tiger, play it all the time, love it. Madden Metcalf, he is a youngin' as well. Follow him on Instagram, at Madden Metcalf. He's got some fantastic music. Jacob's been making waves on the road in and out of Nashville. And both he and Madden Metcalf are two of these artists that you're going to be hearing a whole lot more from. Tickets for our Last Chance Summer Dance, only $20. But why buy them whenever we got a ton of free ones? We're giving them away right now. If you pick up your phone, put down your beer, put down your daiquiri, and text me. 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This is going to be the perfect way to wrap up the summer and kick off the LSU and Ole Miss weekend, because that game is going to be the next day, the 19th. So come pregame with us. The night before, the Tigers head to Oxford. Texana Tacos will be outside serving up all kind of yum-yums. The drinks are going to be flowing inside. The Texas Club dance floor is going to be rocking all night long for the Saks Supply and Outfitters.

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I'm Jimmy Brooks. Good afternoon. Happy to have you along. Here's Lainey Wilson, 4x4 by you on the Tiger.

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1: Something that I've been so excited about since they, well, since he announced it on Thursday, really on Wednesday night of last week, Luke Holmes. Something so awesome to look forward to. He announced the 2027 leg of the My Kind of Saturday Night Tour. Now, look, this is going to be another massive stadium run across the U.S. and even up in Canada. It's going to kick off in Arlington, Texas. They've got stops in Minneapolis and Detroit, Philadelphia, Pittsburgh, Kansas City, Vancouver, Denver, San Diego. But hello, Luke, can you please come to New Orleans and play the Superdome? We would love it. Absolutely would love it. Avery Anna is going to be on some of these shows. So is the Treaty Oak Revival, Shenandoah. This lineup is stellar. And I've seen Luke Holmes twice in concert. When he came to Houston, not last year, but the year before last, saw him both nights in Houston. One of the, if not the best concert that I've ever seen. And I've been to a gazillion of them. No Louisiana date, though, as of right now. But I think that they're going to be announcing more dates as next year gets closer. Anyway, if you want to go ahead and secure your tickets for any of the cities, I will tell you every time, buy the tickets, get the plane ticket, go see Luke Holmes. They all go on sale next Friday, the 21st. And if you've ever tried to buy Luke Holmes tickets before, you already know you don't want to wait around. These tickets are, they're going to go quick. And again, get all the details at LukeHolmes.com. Speaking of, I'm going to play Be By You in a minute. Megan Maroney, Chris LeDoux, and Dasha, they're all coming up next.

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1: All right, listen, I want you to make plans to join us next weekend, the 22nd. 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That's whenever the party is really going to start rolling with Ben Ragsdale and the I-10 Bound Band. And then the headliner for Rockin' the Ranch is going to be Mark Chestnut. Best of all, aside from the music and the car show and all the stuff to do out in Slaughter next weekend, Guardian Day is about so much more than all of that. 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Clay Walker coming up in a minute. Zach John King and Jason Aldean and Carrie Underwood next.
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0: It all starts tonight at the Texas Club. Tonight, Saturday night, Red Rock and Blue presents the Catery Reunion 4. 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
1: All right, so round two tonight at the Texas Club. I want to say thank you to everybody that came out last night for Clay Cormier. Big crowd, a lot of fun, but tonight's the night. It's one of the biggest local music reunions of the year. I love it whenever we do this. It's the Catering Reunion, and it's all presented by Red Rock and Blue, taking over the Texas Club tonight. Now, I mentioned this earlier. I'm 47. If you were in the Catering 20 years ago, maybe even 30 years ago, you know that it was not just another bar. It was an experience, and it was where I was every Wednesday night, front center, for many, many years. And I know a lot of you were there, too. You may not remember it, but you were there. So tonight is your chance to reunite with all the people that used to go to the Catering, see some of the bands and the singers like the Monday Night Band, Terry Acosta, Red Anthony, Mike Broussard, Cam Pyle, Toby Tomplay. So many more are going to be at the Texas Club tonight for this Catering reunion show. It's going to be so much fun. And best of all the proceeds benefit the Louisiana Military Charities through Red Rock and Blue. It is going to be fun. It is going to be awesome. Doors open up at 6. Music will start around 7, and you can still get your tickets at thetexasclub.com, or you can buy them at the door tonight for the Catering Reunion. Man, it is going to be a blast. Again, get all the details at thetexasclub.com. Dierks Bentley coming up in a minute. Got the new one from Morgan Wallen, and Easton Corbin is coming up next on The Tiger.
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It's Dierks Bentley, Somewhere on a Beach, 100.7 The Tiger. Jimmy Brooks, good afternoon. Happy to have you along. Thank you so much for making The Tiger your weekend playlist. I got a text from Janine, Stacy, and the other girl's name was Brandy. They're

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1: All right, Brie Lynn's coming up next. And then don't forget, tomorrow, we've got a new girl on the scene. Her name is Emily Harlan, and she has a show that she has put together, and it's called She's Country. So tomorrow, starting at 3 o'clock after Taylor Sharp, Emily will be on The Tiger, and she's going to play 3 hours of the women of country music. It's kind of like a Woman Crush Wednesday that we do every Wednesday at 4, but on steroids. 3 full hours of nothing but women country singers tomorrow afternoon at 3 o'clock. She's Country with Emily Harlan right here on 100.7 The Tiger. Tonight, don't forget, at the Texas Club, the Catery Reunion. 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It is going to be one hell of a night, and it's going to be so fun to see everybody and just reunite. We've been talking about it all day. Just really excited about the Catery Reunion tonight. All the details, again, at thetexasclub.com. All right, before 3, Luke Combs coming up in a minute. Riley Green's got a new one. I'll play that for you. And Cole Swindell is coming up next. Have a great weekend. I will check you back here Monday morning at 10.
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0: 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LA2 on

Kane Brown, 100.7 to Tiger. Good afternoon. I am Bree Lynn. How would you like a chance to see Mark Chesna, Ben Ragsdale? And, oh, gosh, it's going to be such a good day. 7 days from today. So not this weekend, but next at Furman Ranch out in Slaughter. Guardian Day presents Rockin' the Ranch. It's going to be so much fun. I cannot wait. I'm going to be out there all day long. I'm going to be doing the daytime emceeing, the nighttime emceeing. So if you see me on stage, yell at me. I won't be offended. You can even give me the bird if you want to. I won't be offended. It's going to be so much fun. It's going to be so much fun. Mark Chesna's performing that night. Here is the run-up show for the day. Mason Shows will be singing bright and early. I think around 11 or noon, he's going to be singing. Somewhere in between, there will be a car show going on. Oh, yeah, that's going to be good stuff. There is a live auction. Our very own Gordy Rush is going to be handling the auction duties. And then Mark Chesnut eventually will be performing, Ben Ragsdale as well, and a plethora of other bands for the day. So if you have nothing going on August 22nd, come and join me. I'll be out there. You can win your tickets right now with our Get

0: 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It's fueled by the Lucky Law Firm. You're going to see it. It's called Rockin' the Branch. Guardian Day presents Rockin' the Branch. Win your tickets now with us and come join me. It's going to be so much fun.
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100.7 a Tiger. I am Bree Lynn. Our neighborhood pool is only open for a few more weekends. So in between me working all weekend, I'm going to try to get some downtime. Give me a superior margarita. 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I think that's going to be a good weekend. It's

0: Wilson here. This is my new song, Phone Keys Wallet. 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

0: Virginia Wilson, phone, keys, wallet. I feel like I'm running all the time, like Lainey Wilson. Yet she has 80 million more things going on because she's famous and she has to be places. I don't know how our celebrities do it. Because when I stand back and I look at people like Luke Bryan, who has a tour, has to go to, what is it, his Playa del Carmen or whatever show he has early in January every year. Then he tours, then he does American Idol, and then he somehow makes time for Caroline and his family. I don't know how our celebrities do it. I am barely hanging on myself. But gosh, they're so relatable. They keep grinding. We keep grinding. We got you through another work week. Thank you so much for hanging out with us this weekend, whatever you have going on. I want to give a shout out to Amy, who is chilling with us on False River. She has us blasted loud and proud. She texted us 499-1007. Let us know what she had going on. So on the way, just for you, Amy, and just a few, I'm going to be giving you the brand new Co-Wetzel, Ella Langley. The song is called Jaded. Turn it up loud and proud. And by the way, we are still your station giving you tickets if you want to see Co-Wetzel this fall with your tiger on our website. It's our Get Lucky contest page, fueled by the Lucky Law Firm.
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what you got going on if you are out and about riding the roads, hanging out on False River like Amy is, jamming us loud and proud. Text us. What are your weekend plans? 499-1007. I am Bree Lynn, kicking back with you this afternoon with Bailey Zimmerman. It's Chevy Silverado.

0: T-Swift, T-Nizzle, T-Swizzle, Taylor Swift rocking us through the weekend. Oh, I'm so full of it this morning. Or this afternoon, I should say. I've been drinking coffee since this morning. I am now on my fourth cup of the day. So I'm just chilling, hanging out with you. You know, football slowly ramping back up again. So it's no surprise that when Travis Kelce was interviewed, the questions did not go immediately to football. They went to this.
1: MSG, man. You know, I always told myself I'd go for a playoff game when the Knicks were rocking. And my wife went

0: I love it. And then in all the questions, he goes on and on and on about his wedding. And then he says, but we are here to talk about football or something along those lines. That's what I'm getting excited about. I am getting excited for LSU to be back. Saturdays watching the game, cooking, doing my thing. Oh gosh, I am so pumped up about the new Lane Kiffin era that we are in when it comes to college sports. And then of course our Saints. I'm ready. I've been ready for football to be back. What about you?
1: If you've been listening to the Tiger for a while,
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Supply and Outfitters Last Chance Summer Dance. It's going to be so much fun. We are bringing in this guy right here, Jacob Hackworth, Maiden Metcalf. 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

Alexandra K. It's Straight for the Heart, 100.7 a Tiger. I am Bree Lynn. Don't forget, I know my kiddos. Am I the only one? The kiddos will get in a car, immediately want my water bottle. I have a little swig that I carry around or a Stanley cup. They are thirsty, almost like they didn't drink water all day at school. They're starving, even though I know they ate lunch. The snacks, man. I got to keep the snacks in the pantry. I'm constantly doing a Sam's Club haul. So here's the deal. We want to make groceries for you easy. If you are anything like me and you're in my boat and you're constantly finding ways to keep the pantry filled, $5,000 could be yours. Free groceries for a year. It is back this year. And even if you don't win that, you still have a shot at your at a second place prize, which is a $250 gift card from High Neighbor. 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

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I am Bree Lynn. Now, coming up tomorrow, you're going to notice a new contest going up on our website. It's called the Wild Pour. Our friends at the Baton Rouge Zoo, they took Roaring Pour, which was their wild wine walk event, the wine event, combined it with the Brew at the Zoo, which is the beer event, and it's going to be this massive, one big drinking event. You're going to be able to win your ticket starting to

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0: 100.7 a Tiger with Hardy, Tim McGraw, Morgan Wallen, Eric Church. I am Bree Lynn. Oh, such a good old time at the Texas Club last night with Clay Cormier and Whiskey Roban. Always a good time. Always, always, always a good time. I want to give you a heads up. We have so many shows coming our way. So tonight, the Catery Reunion presented by Red Rock and Blue. Our friends with Red Rock and Blue and our very own good friend Jacques Doucet doing their thing tonight at the Texas Club. Doors are going to open up at 6 o'clock if you want to head on out and do that this evening. Coming up next weekend, we have Tyler Farr and Whiskey Row again. Going to be playing next Friday night. Wayne Toops, Saturday night. Connor Martin, Saturday, August 29th. So if you go on thetexasclub.com, you can keep up with all the shows. And by the way, you know little old me, I'm always at every single show doing the social media, taking pictures, and also emceeing the stage. So if you ever see me at any of the shows at The Texas Club, come up, say hello. 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

0: Baton Rouge. 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
0: 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This is the Tiger.
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100.7 at Tiger. What do you have going on this afternoon? I have to go do another grocery haul. My kiddos are eating me out of the house. With school back in session, they still want the snacks. They got to have the snacks. So I know what I'm doing. Running the roads, running errands. 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

0: Sean Morgan and Kid Myself, 100.7 a Tiger. I saw this list and my, oh my, does it surprise me? We need to talk about it. A list of the best celebrity tippers. When you think of your favorite celebrity, just think of somebody. I wouldn't even know who mine would be. Gosh, I wouldn't even know. I wouldn't even know where to start. Would you think they are a good tipper or bad tipper? Well, somebody put out a list. I'm going to say it was a Reddit thread where people chimed on in. Here are some of the best. Bruce Willis, Miley Cyrus, Post Malone, Chuck Norris, David Lee Roth, Shaquille O'Neal. Some of the best tippers. Some of the worst. This surprised me. You have people like John Cena. He's a funny guy, so you would think, okay, he would tip. You know, he's cool as hell. Jennifer Lopez apparently does not tip. And she allegedly ran my friend ragged, insulted him, et cetera, completely stiffed him on the tip, according to one post. Oh, gosh. See, I would have never guessed some of this. Tina Fey apparently is a bad tipper. Jay-Z. Somebody said Jay-Z was not only rude, but he did not tip. See, I always like to believe the best in people. Maybe they were just having an off night.
1: Let's go.

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0: it's Ella Langley, and this is my brand new single. 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
12: 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You dealing with back to school, maybe watching some preseason football. 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

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I Can't Love You Anymore is Ella Langley and Morgan Wallen, our Spotlight Track of the Week, sponsored by Triple Tigers. All right, here we go with the latest from Brantley Gilbert. Good damn. It's really good, and it's sponsored by BMG Nashville. You up?

damn, and it's good. It's Brantley Gilbert, sponsored by BMG Nashville. You ready for this duet now? Carly Pearce, Riley Green. If I don't leave, I'm gonna stay. It's sponsored by BMG Nashville.

Arthur. So good. That's Hardy featuring Eric Church, Morgan Wallen, and Tim McGraw. And it's sponsored by Big Loud. Okay, here's one from the adorable Alexander.

0: me sane. That's Tyler Nance. It's new. It's sponsored by Econo. Moment with Music City now.
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2: Okay, here we go with Russell Dickerson. It's worth your while.

Truth, You're Wild is so good. It's Russell Dickerson, sponsored by Triple Tigers. All right, let's turn to the latest from Trey Pendley, family man, sponsored by Leo 33.

holding it down. Great message, great video. It's Chase Matthew, sponsored by Warner Nashville. Now we've got Caroline Jones. She's a member of the Zac Brown Band. You're It For Me, Honey is sponsored by Nashville Harbor.

is Blake Shelton's Let Him In Anyway. It's beautiful. It's sponsored by BMG Nashville. Turning to Randy Houser, Back in the Bottle, sponsored by Magnolia.

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0: All right, fresh from Hardy next. It's MacArthur. 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

MacArthur. So good. That's Hardy featuring Eric Church, Morgan Wallen, and Tim McGraw. 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For the super hot collab out of Nashville, Ella Langley and Morgan Wallen. Our spotlight track of the week, I Can't Love You Anymore.

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Brantley's Good Damn is sponsored by BMG Nashville.

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Good damn is Brantley Gilbert, sponsored by BMG Nashville. 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